0: Westwood One Sports. For 40 consecutive years, Westwood One Sports has been the home of NFL football.
1: All set to kick it off with the wind at his back. The snap is good. The ball is down. The kick is away. The kick is good.
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4: Welcome back to the Thursday Night Football postgame show. Scott Graham in our studios. The Atlanta Falcons, 35-14 winners in Green Bay against the Packers tonight. That's where we're headed back to right now. Lambeau Field, the two men who called the action, Kevin Kugler and Derek Rackley. And guys, not only did Atlanta probably blow up a whole bunch of survivor pools tonight, but they dominated this football game.
5: They really did, and even more so when you consider Green Bay jumped out to the 7-0 lead, and at the end of it we're saying Green Bay was dominated in this game, and the Falcons have changed the entire narrative of their season in one night with a 35-14 win over the Green Bay Packers. 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Some of the numbers are just startling. How about London? 9 catches, 194 yards. Penix tonight, just an outstanding performance and a real good bounce back after the interception on the open.

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5: A Better Life with Dr. Sanjay Gupta.
6: A few decades ago, life expectancy in the United States was about average for a wealthy country. Since then, we've slipped toward the bottom, while South Korea has skyrocketed toward the top, gaining almost 8 years of life expectancy since the year 2000. So what are they doing that we are not? 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
13: Welcome back, Michael Penix, and welcome back, Atlanta Falcons, to the win column. They beat the Packers, really embarrassed them on Thursday Night Football. Michael Penix was a big story, but he wasn't the biggest story. Bijan Robinson proving that he is the best running back in the world on primetime television was the biggest takeaway. He might be the best player that's not a quarterback in the NFL, a legitimate game wrecker. I'm Denton Day.
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0: 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Getting in the mood on a football Friday, a feel-good Friday. Oh, it's sensational. I'm Anthony Bellino. 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Find our podcast wherever it is you subscribe to get your podcast. A football Friday, indeed. Lots of college games, lots of pro games. We got high school football tonight. Oh, it's going to be so exciting. I can't wait. But Eric, without further ado, let's dive right in.
1: Let's do it.
0: Stumbling, fumbling, rumbling, rumbling. Oh, man, that's my favorite part. Yep.
1: Bam,
0: yep.
1: Bam.
0: Tom Jackson.
1: Love it.
0: Chris Berman. No one had ever seen Chris Berman stand up until he got to the Hall of Fame this summer. No one had ever actually seen
1: it. I'd never seen it myself.
0: You haven't?
1: I don't think so.
0: Oh, man, you do. You got to look at the video. It's unbelievable. It's like, no wonder we've never seen you stand up. It's crazy. It's like, bro, you got to get it. What happened to you?
1: Nah.
0: I mean, not like

The Big 1050 WTKA, Ann Arbor, and 102.9 HD2, Ann Arbor, a Cumulus station.